for what good is love without loving you? Can I tell you now, as you turn to go, I'll be dying slowly till the next

I'll make you a knight like no knight has been or will be again. I'll sail on your smile, I'll ride on your tongue.

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Just an empty room full of empty space, like the empty look I see on your face. I'd have been the shadow of your dog if I thought it might have kept me by your side. If you go away,

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But I don't know about that. There's many times that we've loved and we've shared love and made love. It doesn't seem to me like it's enough.